Die junge Nacht der ARD. Not working hard. Yeah, right. 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

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I blasted off the planet, rock that caused catastrophe, and it matters more because I had it. Now I had, I thought about wreaking havoc on an opposition, kind of shocking, they want a static with precision. I'm automatic, quarterback, I ain't talking second, pack it up, I don't panic, batter up, who the baddest, it don't matter, cause we is your

Was haben Lena? The haters, they don't know ya. AKA Lena Meyer-Landrut und Miley

Caribbean girl, me know for tick, me know for top, yeah. Man, I watch my body like say them, I watch a man.

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1: 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It's Khalid.
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2: Kind of been that way to the tattoo, heavy falling on.

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Hit the music, baby, cut it down. Hit a doobie while you do me indubitably. I feel like I'm a bust now. I feel like a bust down. When I shine bright, blind niggas is up now. In the cut, big black truck pack, sacked up. You can pick it up now. Nigga, fuck it over.